Radio 45, Dalsland och Värmland. And after the races he'll take me to dinner and dancing again. And on Thursday to the tennis matches. And on Sunday to the country. What a waste of time.

The most famous of all the voodoo queens that ever existed is Marie Laveau down in Louisiana. A lot of weird, ungodly tales about Marie. She's supposed to have a lot of magic potions.

What's that stubble on your chin? Buried in the rot gut gin, you played and lost, not won. You played a house that can't be beat. Now look, your head's bowed in defeat. You walk too far along the street. We're only